majority of the case of country music versus any other music on the radio. We, the judge and jury, find that those other stations are guilty of not playing good music. Yeah. Case dismissed. 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

Love and Life again, Ella Langley there. Chris Matthews checking in. End of Tuesday, second Monday. At least it's done. Hang tight. Think as you drunk some Riley Green up after Tyler Hubbard.

0: Think As You Drunk, paying homage to the big dog daddy, Toby Keith himself. There's Riley Green. I'm Chris Matthews. Shouting out, throwing some good news into your world. A fisherman in Oregon is crediting his Apple headphones for helping save his life. Joseph, he was on a solo fishing trip, suddenly got trapped under a massive boulder. He couldn't get to his phone, but he had his earbuds in. Managed to call for help. He sent voice commands through his earphones. And was later airlifted to a hospital where he underwent facial reconstruction surgery. His mom's saying it's a miracle that he's still alive. I love the fact that his earbuds actually listened to him, because if it was up to Siri to save my life, she'd, I don't know, save my wife or something. She can't hear.
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0: little Ben by now, Morgan Wallen there, Chris Matthews just happy to be hanging here and finishing things up on a Monday. Nope, a second Monday. It's Tuesday.
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majority of the case of country music versus any other music on the radio, we, the judge and jury, find that those other stations are guilty of not playing good music. 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

0: Let him in anyway. Latest Blake Shelton. Hi, Chris Matthews. Happy to be hanging with you, finishing things up. Though it's some good news into your second Monday, first Tuesday. Kevin recently proposed to Megan. I don't know if this is because they were caught in a crash of more than 60 vehicles on the Santee Bridge in South Carolina, but they were traveling from Philly for a vacation. When traffic stopped, Kevin was like, well, I mean, he had planned it a day later at the beach in South Carolina. I was like, well, we're here. Got nothing else to do. Will you marry me? Megan said yes.
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0: Yeah, if you need someone to say so, there's Dan and Shay and Chris Matthews. To the ends of the earth, Ty Myers doing his thing, Chris Matthews doing mine with some Hudson Westbrook. Ty and Huds on the way.
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2: 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Here's my new song, Wannabe. Turn it up.

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0: rethinking some things. He's Luke Holmes. What's up? I'm Chris Matthews. Throwing more good news into your world. In Brazil, in Australia, Ken, all right? Zhao is 114. Ken is 113. They both had a birthday yesterday. They're born exactly 1 year apart. That's how math works. They exchange photos of themselves holding cards and celebrating each other's birthdays, with the Guinness World Record confirming Zhao as the world's oldest living man. And, of course, then Ken is the second oldest. And I love the fact that these two old dudes exchanged birthday cards. I wonder how many $2 bills they gave each other.
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I got water at a wedding from Graylin James. You got Chris Matthews here with us, some Zach Taub coming up. Just a kid myself. John Morgan on the way as well. And a big old thank you. You got a lot of choices of how you want to spend your evening. I'm just happy you let me kick it with you.

0: just a kid myself, John Morgan, Chris Matthews. I got the Chicken Nugget song from Rodney Adkins, Watching You, coming up, and I'm going to get to drinking with Zach John King as well.
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0: 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If you're looking for some family-friendly entertainment this October, Woodlawn Arts Academy students are bringing Madagascar Musical Adventure Kids. 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

beautiful things. She's Megan Maroney. I'm Chris Mack. Stick around. It'll be worth your while. I said it right. Russell Dickerson up next.

0: Worth Your Wild, Russell Dickerson there. Hi, Chris Matthews. Winding things down on whatever day it is. It's still Tuesday. That's fine. Hey, interesting thing was seen in Charlotte, North Carolina. Police recently stopped two dudes driving an actual couch. They balanced it across two electric scooters. Police called it, well, that's a first. The department said the setup could distract viewers or drivers sharing the road. It's unclear whether any of the dudes received a citation. I do think it would have been more impressive had they put the motor inside the couch, though.
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Put your hands up. Going to testify with Jelly Roll here in just a little bit. But first, kicking things off with an all-time classic from George Strait. Next.

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0: Put Your Hands Up. Jelly Roll doing his thing. Chris Matthews doing mine. Painted You Pretty. Hudson Westbrook's got a new song. Play that for you after a relative new one. Carrying on with Kenny Chesney next.
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That's Lauren Elena along with Chase Matthew. All My Exes. I'm Rich Krieger. Coming up, Miranda Lambert and Kacey Musgraves have officially squashed their beef. Here's Randy Houser.

0: That's Riley Green. Think As You Drunk, Randy Houser. Before that, I'm Rich Krieger. And in case you hadn't heard, Miranda Lambert and Casey Musgraves have officially buried the hatchet. They reunited earlier this year on their first ever duet called Horses and Divorces. But Miranda was just asked about it in a recent interview. And she said, like, does it matter anyway? What was it even about? Some dumb girl drama we don't even remember. And then she went on to say how it's best to let old drama be whiskey under the bridge, which also happens to be a lyric from their duet. Miranda summed it up pretty good. She said, I don't have the energy anymore to be so grudgy. Coming up, Jason Aldean.
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Tucker Wetmore. Who told you that? I'm Rich Krieger. Coming up, the NFL's richest broadcasters. Also, we'll hear from Luke Bryan.

0: That's Luke Bryan, Country, and She Knows It. I'm Rich Krieger, and the NFL's richest broadcasters are led by Tom Brady, whose net worth is estimated between $300 and $350 million. Joe Buck, Troy Aikman, and Michael Strahan also sit near the top with net worths ranging from $65 million to $70 million. On the way, Lee Bryce, also Zach Topp.
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That Shaboozy and Jelly Roll with Amen. I'm Rich Krieger. Coming up, Billy Ray Cyrus gives a singer a mullet in a new music video. Here's Kenny Chesney.

0: That's Blake Shelton with Let Him In Anyway. Kenny Chesney, right before that. I'm Rich Krieger. And Billy Ray Cyrus is the king of the mullet. So when he was asked to be in a new collaboration with country rock trio Deltona, it's only natural that he gave one of the members a mullet himself. You see, he was in their music video for a remix of their song, Parties in the Back, and he actually shaved the lead singer, Ned Abernathy's hair, into a mullet. Billy Ray said the project lined up perfectly with the 20th anniversary of Hannah Montana because his character sang about wanting his mullet back. Coming up, Stella Lefty, also Tucker Wetmore.
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Tucker Wetmore. The song is Wind Up Missing You. Stella Lefty with Boston right before that. I'm Rich Krieger. And coming up, I know it sounds impossible, but scientists have actually been able to figure out how many bubbles are in your glass of beer. Also, we'll hear from Dan and Shay.

0: That's Dan and Shay. The song is Say So. I'm Rich Krieger. And just like counting all the stars in the heavens, figuring out how many bubbles are in your beer seems like a pretty impossible task. However, scientists in France say they have accomplished that very feat. Their study reveals a half pint of beer has about 2 million bubbles in each glass. Coming up, Corey Kent, also Hudson Westbrook.
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0: That's Hudson Westbrook. The song is Painted You Pretty. I'm Rich Krieger. Stick around. Coming up, Ella Langley, Loving Life Again.
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3: Killing Me, actually, I wrote here at the ranch as well. I just kind of run around hunting. We're actually in the middle of another song, and I started playing that melody just kind of out of nowhere, and I stopped both of them, and I said, this melody, I don't know where this just came from, but we got to chase it. Whenever that just kind of fell out of my brain and chased that whole idea and turned out to be a great song on the record.

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That's Kid Myself from John Morgan. I'm Rich Krieger. Coming up, Tracy Lawrence says country stars back in the 90s were wilder than rock stars like Motley Crue. Here's Nitty Gritty Dirt Band.

0: That's Luke Combs, Rethink Some Things, Nitty Gritty Dirt Pan. Right before that, I'm Rich Krieger. And Tracy Lawrence thinks country stars are wilder than rock stars. Well, at least they were back in the 90s. He said, before social media, we were crazy out there. He said, I saw the documentary about the dirt on Motley Crue, and they didn't have anything on us. He said, when people say, you need to write a book because I've got a lot of stories, I'm like, I got to wait for more people to die first. I say that in jest, but yes, I could end careers. We had so much fun back in the 90s. It was wild. On the way, Jason Aldean.
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0: It's true. We do like to take the high road. However, we still got some friends in low places. Heck, we play country music for everybody.
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That's Kenny Chesney. That's his latest single, Remember Me That Way. Right before that, Jason Aldean. I'm Rich Krieger. Coming up, how to live 7 years longer. Also, Morgan Wallen.

0: Morgan Wallen with Been By Now. I'm Rich Krieger. And if you want to live 7 years longer, find something positive to say about your friends, family, and coworkers that you regularly spend time with, even the ones you find a bit annoying. Researchers found that feeling positive about others stops premature aging and gives you 7 more years of life. Coming up, Carrie Underwood, also Zach John King.
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0: That's Zach John King. The song is Get to Drinking. I'm Rich Krieger. More great country music on the way. We'll kick it off with Lainey Wilson.
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Ty Myers, Ends of the Earth. I'm Rich Krieger. Coming up, Caitlin Butt says that Lainey Wilson never stops working. Here's Luke Bryan.

0: That's Russell Dickerson, Worth Your Wild. Right before that, Luke Bryan, I'm Rich Krieger. And Caitlin Butts recently toured with Lainey Wilson. And she says that Lainey never stops working. She said, quote, I mean, we're by the pool and she's taking a Zoom call. That's not exactly how most people picture an off day on tour. She said, doing interviews with the media by the pool, we're going to dinner, and as we're waiting for the food to come out, Lainey says, well, we've got 20 minutes to spare. And then she says she's watching her do a photo shoot for her hat company. Caitlin added she thinks Lainey has this kind of energy because she just loves what she does. On the way, Luke Combs.
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That's Kate Brown, I Can Feel It. Luke Combs right before that. I'm Rich Krieger. Coming up, an easy way to lose a few pounds. Also, Jelly Roll.

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0: That's Jelly Roll. The song is Hands Up. I'm Rich Krieger, and if you're looking to shed a few pounds, here's an easy trick. Adding hot peppers to your meal naturally reduces food intake by 11 to 18% without affecting the enjoyment or requiring willpower. On the way, Tucker Wetmore.
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0: That's Cole Wetzel along with Ella Langley. The song is Jaded. Tucker Wetmore before that. I'm Rich Krieger. Coming up, Lauren Elena.
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2: Hey, y'all, this is Brantley Gilbert, and this is my new song, Good Damn. Good Damn is a song I wrote with my good friends Brock Berry Hill, Taylor Phillips, and a fella you might know by the name of Hardy. And it's a song about shooting a shot. Long story short, hope y'all dig it.

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That's Luke Bryan, Country, and She Knows It. I'm Rich Krieger. Coming up, the Country Music Association has announced an upcoming 2-hour tribute to Dolly. Here's Rodney Atkins.

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River Country 1017.

0: That's Lainey Wilson, Phone Keys Wallet. Rodney Atkins before that. I'm Rich Krieger. And the CMAs have announced an upcoming two-hour tribute special to honor Dolly Parton. It's called I Will Always Love You, A Celebration of Dolly Parton. And boy, the performers that are going to be coming to this thing and performing is quite unbelievable. Brad Paisley, Carly Pierce, Ella Langley, Vince Gill, Kelsey Ballerini, Zac Brown. And I'm really just scratching the surface. Amy Grant and Kimberly Williams Paisley will also appear as special guests. Now, it's going to air live from Belmont University in Nashville Wednesday the 21st on ABC and Disney Plus. And the proceeds from the event are going to go to Dolly's Imagination Library. Coming up, Morgan Wallen.
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majority of the case of country music versus any other music on the radio. We, the judge and jury, find that those other stations are guilty of not playing good music. Yeah. 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

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The song is Empty Words. Morgan Wallen before that. I'm Rich Krieger. Coming up, the color you have to wear to be seen as trustworthy. Also, Stella Lefty.

0: That's Stella Lefty. The song is Boston. I'm Rich Krieger. And if you want people to see you as trustworthy, you got to wear the right colors. Social scientists found that blue is the color that inspires the most trust. That's followed by navy, indigo, violet, soft lavender, and then green. Coming up, Tim McGraw.
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0: That's Hudson Westbrook. The song is Painted You Pretty. I'm Rich Krieger. Coming up next, Josh Ross.
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hand in a pinch, man. 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

0: holding it down from Chase Matthew. It's Steve Harmon. Three things you need to know. Chase is closing out this year in Vegas as part of the Jason Aldean Luke Bryan show at Allegiant Stadium. Number two, Nicole Kidman seen stepping out of Paris Fashion Week wearing a ring on her left hand.
1: What?
0: I believe that's just part of fashion. I haven't even seen her dating anybody. And number three, the Girl Scouts have added two new cookies for the 2027 lineup, including one designed for dogs, like my dog Leo. Isn't that right, Leo?
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0: Think as you drunk from Riley Green. It's Steve Harmon, Riley bringing in Carly Pearce. A wise move on The Voice. Love them both. What day is it, Harmon? Wednesday, October 7th. This shows you that the calendar dates, they don't have anything to do with each other. It's Have Some Kale Day. Also, Chocolate-Covered Pretzel Day. I'll take the pretzel.
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0: Magazine, Big Green Tractor, written by David Lee Murphy. The saying in Nashville is, write what you know when you're writing a song. And that was easy for David Lee Murphy because he says he was writing about his Big Green Tractor.
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1: I'm Brandon Clark with your Shaw local news. A Whiteside County Sheriff's Sergeant has resigned after an investigation into the alleged misuse of automated license plate reader data, and the case has now been referred to the Illinois State Police. Sheriff John Booker says the investigation began after his office received a tip that a deputy had been misusing information from the flock safety camera system. Booker announced Monday that the investigation's findings led him to determine the sergeant's employment should be terminated. However, the sergeant resigned before that disciplinary process was completed. Booker says the former employee, whom he did not identify, collected flock data without a legitimate law enforcement reason. The possible misuse came to the sheriff's attention after a Washington Post reporter contacted the department and provided information about the use of the flock system. Booker says deputies are given access to powerful law enforcement tools because of the public's trust, and that trust was violated in this case. He says misuse of the systems will not be tolerated regardless of an employee's rank or years of service. The Whiteside County Sheriff's Office does not operate its own flock cameras, but employees have had access to information collected by cameras operated by other law enforcement agencies. Booker has now suspended flock system access for sheriff's office personnel while the department strengthens its policies and audit procedures for law enforcement information systems. The case has since been turned over to the Illinois State Police for further review. And from an investigation involving public trust to a story about supporting local entrepreneurs, a Sauk Valley business advocate is receiving national recognition for his work. Justin Bergman, director of the Illinois Small Business Development Center at Sauk Valley Community College, has been named the 2026 Illinois State Star by the National Association of Small Business Development Centers. The award recognizes outstanding SBDC professionals for leadership, client service, and measurable contributions to small business growth. Bergman was selected for his leadership of the local SBDC, his client-focused approach to advising, and his work-building partnerships throughout the region. Through the center, Bergman works with entrepreneurs at every stage of business development, providing one-on-one advising, business planning assistance, financial resources, training, and market research. 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
2: I'm meteorologist Scott Larimore with your Shaw Local forecast. Southwest winds and temperatures near the 80-degree mark into the midweek forecast here with 80 degrees today and some upper 40s for tonight. Still some beautiful fall weather to enjoy the rest of the business week with sunshine tomorrow and 70 degrees. Friday, partly cloudy, our high 72. 80s with sunshine for the weekend. We'll take it, and our next chance for rain holds off until early next week towards Monday night and Tuesday in the extended forecast.
1: Well, I hope you can hear me. We're clear right now, 56 at River Country 101.7. Good morning, I'm Sam Ramirez, coming to you live in the CGH Medical Center studio, CGH, encircling you with exceptional care. We kick it off with some Dolly Parton. Why'd you come?

0: River Country 101.7, there goes Luke Bryan, and I see you. It is 6:11 here on a Wednesday morning. I'm Sam Ramirez. Lots going on coming up this week. We had a great time yesterday at the Senior Showcase at Nortland Mall. Sterling Main Street presents Hops on the Rock coming up Saturday at Sterling Marketplace. Sunday, Discover Dixon's Ultimate Tailgate Party. That's going on in the Bean Blossom parking lot starting at 11. And Woodlawn Arts Academy, they're bringing Madagascar, a musical adventure kids, to the stage Friday, Saturday at 7, 2 o'clock Sunday at Centennial Auditorium. Lots going on coming up this week. 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

0: Stanley Gilbert on River Country 101.7, 6:22 on a Wednesday morning. It is October 7th. I'm Sam Ramirez. It is National Chocolate Covered Pretzel Day that is celebrated today. How about National Inner Beauty Day? That's going on today. National LED. No. It's National LED Light Day, or it could be LED Light Day. Hey, it's early. National LED Light Day celebrated today. National Propane Day. National Walk and Roll to School Day. And it's National Coffee with a Cop Day, all on October 7th. 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

0: 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Good morning with the Shaw Local Sports Report. I'm Sam Ramirez. Pink Out Night, Breast Cancer Awareness Night at Lancaster Gym. Dixon Volleyball with a 3-set win over Rockford Lutheran, 25-16, 21-25, 25-20. Byron beat Rock Falls, 25-20, 25-23. Molina winner over Sterling last night, 25-19, 25-15. Erie Prophetstown beat Sterling Newman, 25-18, 25-19. Milledgeville with a 2-set win over Morrison, 25-13, 25-16. Amboy, a winner over AFC, 25-11, 25-19. Pearl City beat Forreston, 25-19, 25-13. Fulton, a 2-set win over Eastland, 25-16, 25-21. In boys soccer, Oregon with a 2-1 win over Winnebago. Sterling improved to 9-8 with an 8-1 win over Geneseo. Dixon boys cross country today. They're at Naperville North. That'll be a 4:30 meet. Dixon girls cross country in Mendota today at 4 o'clock. The Illinois prep volleyball rankings are out. In Class 1A, Stockton ranked first in the state. Durand ranked second. Galena ranked fourth. Rochester ranked number one in Class 2A, while in Class 3A, Mascatua ranked number one, LaSalle Peru ranked sixth, and Chicago Mother Macaulay atop the poll in Class 4A. For more local sports, visit ShawLocal.com. With this Shaw Local Sports Report, I'm Sam Ramirez.
1: I'm Brandon Clark, and these are the stories making their way across your Shaw Local News headlines. A Whiteside County Sheriff's Sergeant has resigned following an investigation into the alleged misuse of automated license plate reader data. The case has now been turned over to Illinois State Police, and the Sheriff's Office has suspended employee access to the flock camera system while it reviews its policies. I'll explain what led to the investigation and what happens next. And an Ogle County judge has denied a former Carroll County Sheriff's deputy's request to dismiss reckless homicide and reckless conduct charges in the death of an 18-year-old Mount Carroll man. I'll have the latest developments as the case moves toward trial. And the Illinois Small Business Development Center at Sauk Valley Community College is celebrating a national honor for its director, Justin Bergman. He's been named the 2026 Illinois State Star for his work supporting entrepreneurs and small businesses across the region. Plus, downtown Dixon is getting ready for the annual Scarecrow Festival with 6 blocks of family-friendly activities, including the Pumpkin Derby, pumpkin painting, live entertainment, food vendors, and more. Those stories and more coming up.
2: I'm meteorologist Scott Lauriemore with your Shaw Local forecast. Southwest winds and temperatures near the 80-degree mark into the midweek forecast here with 80 degrees today and some upper 40s for tonight. Still some beautiful fall weather to enjoy the rest of the business week with sunshine tomorrow and 70 degrees. Friday, partly cloudy, our high 72. 80s with sunshine for the weekend. We'll take it, and our next chance for rain holds off until early next week towards Monday night and Tuesday in the extended forecast.
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0: Lauren Elena and Chase Matthew with All My Exes, 639 River Country 101.7. 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
1: 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Bids and asking prices remain elusive and trade will likely be delayed until later in the week. At the Tulsa Livestock Auction in Oklahoma, compared to last week, steers were $5 to $9 higher and heifers were $2 to $10 lower. The USDA says there was moderate demand. Receipts were up on the weekend year. Feeder supply included 29% steers with 24% of the offering over 600 pounds. Medium and large one feeder steers 600 to 634 pounds brought an average price of $361.68, and medium and large one feeder heifers 450 to 498 pounds brought an average price of $380.36. Box beef closed mixed. Choice was 67 cents higher at $378.93, and select was 223, sharply lower at $356.34. Estimated cattle slaughter is 110,000 head, up 2,000 on the week. Cash hogs closed lower with a very large negotiated run. Processors have leverage and continue to move at their pace since there are ample available supplies. This week's inconsistent trend is matching what the market's seen recently. Barrows and gilts at the National Daily Direct are 107 lower with a base range of $70 to $80 with a weighted average price of $75.74. Iowa Minnesota was 102 lower with a weighted average price of $75.62. Western Corn Belt was 64 lower at $75.74, and the Eastern Corn Belt did not report. Butcher hog prices at the Midwest cash markets were steady at $60. At Illinois, slaughter sows were $2 higher with moderate demand for moderate offerings at $45 to $57. Barrows and gilts were steady with moderate demand for moderate offerings at $53 to $63, and boars range from $25 to $35 and $15 to $20. Pork values were $2.17 lower at $83.84. Picnics, loins, and hams were steady to lower. Bellies and butts were higher. Estimated hog slaughter is 494,000 head. At the CME, live and feeder cattle futures were sharply higher on the executive order about diesel fuel, and lean hog futures were mixed, mostly lower. I'm Kellen Havikin for Brownfield.

0: Jimmy Wayne, 646 River Country 101.7. Good morning. I'm Sam Ramirez. Your Channel 13 weather forecast. Sunny today. We could hit 80 with a west to northwest wind at 10 to 15 miles an hour. Cloudy tonight, a low 46. Sunny Thursday, high 73. Cloudy then on Friday, high Friday 76. Sunny Saturday, high 82. Right now, clear 55 at River Country 101.7.
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0: 18-year-old Mount Carroll man. Matthew Herbstreit, 45, of Savannah, faces charges including reckless homicide and reckless conduct and the death of Jackson Cradle. Cradle's body was found around 3:30 in the morning on July 28, 2024, on Illinois Route 78, less than a mile north of Mount Carroll. A forensic pathologist determined he died from blunt force trauma caused by a vehicle pedestrian crash. Herbstreit and a Carroll County dispatcher, both off duty at the time, reported finding Cradle's body to the county dispatch center. Herbstreit was arrested about 8 months later. In court Friday, Herbstreit's attorney, Joseph Knack, argued the reckless homicide and reckless conduct charges should be dismissed because prosecutors had not provided enough specific information to establish recklessness. Knack pointed to allegations that Herbstreit had been consuming alcohol and was inattentive while driving, arguing there was no evidence he was intoxicated. Prosecutor Charles Colburn of the Illinois State Appellate Prosecutor's Office argued the charges provide sufficient detail and that Herbstreit has been able to prepare a defense. Ogle County Associate Judge Anthony Pesca agreed with the state and denied the motion. Pesca previously ruled in July that the charges contained sufficient specificity after the defense made a similar request for more detail. The judge also considered two additional defense motions involving evidence prosecutors may present at trial. One sought to prevent prosecutors from introducing evidence of Herbstreit's alleged alcohol consumption. Pesca denied that motion. The second involves a phone call made by the dispatcher who was with Herbstreit before Cradle's body was found. Pesca has taken that motion under advisement. The state argues the evidence could help establish what happened that night and the circumstances surrounding the case. Herbstreit has pleaded not guilty to all charges. His next hearing is scheduled for October 29th, with jury selection set to begin November 9th and the trial scheduled to start November 16th. And while the courtroom calendar is looking ahead to November, downtown Dixon is getting ready for some fall fun much sooner. Dixon's annual Scarecrow Festival returns Saturday, October 17th from 10 a.m. to 2 p.m. 6 blocks of downtown fun will be filled with family-friendly activities, including the Pumpkin Derby, kids' games, pumpkin painting, a petting zoo, craft and food vendors, and a donut-eating contest. There will also be street performers, the Dixon Municipal Band, line dancing, and more throughout the festival. And for more on these stories and others, visit ShawLocal.com, your trusted local source.
1: 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Good morning, I'm Sam Ramirez. 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
2: I'm meteorologist Scott Laurie-Moore with your Shaw Local forecast. Southwest winds and temperatures near the 80-degree mark into the midweek forecast here with 80 degrees today and some upper 40s for tonight. Still some beautiful fall weather to enjoy the rest of the business week with sunshine tomorrow and 70 degrees. Friday, partly cloudy, our high 72. 80s with sunshine for the weekend. We'll take it, and our next chance for rain holds off until early next week towards Monday night and Tuesday in the extended forecast.
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0: Jackson right here on River Country 101.7. We heard Family Tradition from Hank Williams Jr. Before that, it is 7:11. Good morning, I'm Sam Ramirez. 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
1: With the Wednesday AM Business Report, I'm Jim Taylor on the RFD Radio Network. The Illinois Department of Agriculture excited to announce the first ever Illinois Product Expo in Chicago, taking place Friday, October 16th and Saturday, October 17th at the University of Illinois Chicago campus. Expanding the long-standing success of the Springfield Illinois Product Expo and DuQuoin Illinois Product Expo, the Chicago Illinois Product Expo 2026 brings more than 70 Illinois vendors together for a two-day celebration of Illinois products. More than 5,000 attendees are expected to join this inaugural event, offering Chicago area consumers a unique opportunity to sample, shop, and connect with producers from across the state. The Illinois Department of Commerce and Economic Opportunity this week breaking ground on Hollywood River Studios in Wood River, Metro East's new premier production facility. Bolstered by its film production tax credit and other programs, Illinois is growing its reputation as a top destination for film productions with world-class facilities across the state. The studio will house six state-of-the-art, scalable sound stages, offering versatile production spaces equipped with the advanced acoustics, lighting, and infrastructure needed to attract high-profile projects to Illinois and accommodate the state's growing film and television industry. And a federal judge in California has extended a temporary pause on USDA employee relocations while he considers whether to block the moves indefinitely. U.S. District Judge Vince Chabria extended the administrative stay through October 13th. The pause affects deadlines for USDA employees who have received orders to relocate as part of the department's reorganization. You're listening to the RFD Radio Network.
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0: Lone Star with no news. It is 7:21. Good morning. I'm Sam Ramirez. Are you ready for this true story this morning? A woman is accused of posing as a Milwaukee Public School substitute teacher going into a classroom and berating students. It happened at Rufus King International High School late September. According to a criminal complaint, 23-year-old Amy Jones scouted the school beforehand, got inside pretending to be a substitute teacher, and put her name on a sign-in sheet. A real teacher set up class materials with Jones in a classroom for the first 20 minutes, but then the substitute teacher took over the room once the real teacher left the room, and according to kids, Jones cursed, used racial slurs, made joke statements, and organized students by race and gender. She bragged about having felonies and being okay with going to jail. She played rap music very loud, dissed kids for their weight, race, looks, and money. She asked if any students had a vape or marijuana because she was bored. Well, students eventually went to staff, told them about this substitute teacher. The woman was escorted out of the building by police. She was a former student at the school and did it because she was bored and hates kids. Oh, my goodness. Our true story today from Milwaukee, River Country 101.7.
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0: 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We're going to spotlight Ella Langley in our 7:30 back-to-back news headlines now, brought to you by CGH Medical Center in Sterling.
1: I'm Brandon Clark, and these are the stories making their way across your Shaw Local News headlines. A Whiteside County Sheriff's Sergeant has resigned following an investigation into the alleged misuse of automated license plate reader data. The case has now been turned over to Illinois State Police, and the Sheriff's Office has suspended employee access to the flock camera system while it reviews its policies. I'll explain what led to the investigation and what happens next. And an Ogle County judge has denied a former Carroll County Sheriff's deputy's request to dismiss reckless homicide and reckless conduct charges in the death of an 18-year-old Mount Carroll man. I'll have the latest developments as the case moves toward trial. And the Illinois Small Business Development Center at Sauk Valley Community College is celebrating a national honor for its director, Justin Bergman. He's been named the 2026 Illinois State Star for his work supporting entrepreneurs and small businesses across the region. Plus, downtown Dixon is getting ready for the annual Scarecrow Festival with six blocks of family-friendly activities, including the Pumpkin Derby, pumpkin painting, live entertainment, food vendors, and more. Those stories and more coming up.
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3: I'm meteorologist Scott Larrymore with your Shaw Local Forecast. Southwest winds and temperatures near the 80-degree mark into the midweek forecast here with 80 degrees today and some upper 40s for tonight. Still some beautiful fall weather to enjoy the rest of the business week with sunshine tomorrow and 70 degrees. Friday, partly cloudy, our high 72. 80s with sunshine for the weekend. We'll take it, and our next chance for rain holds off until early next week towards Monday night and Tuesday in the extended forecast.
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Ella Langley, 7:30 back-to-back, River Country 101.7. Good morning, I'm Sam Ramirez. Live this morning in the CGH Medical Center studio, CGH, encircling you with exceptional care. 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Good morning with the Shaw Local Sports Report. I'm Sam Ramirez. Pink Out Night, Breast Cancer Awareness Night at Lancaster Gym. Dixon Volleyball with a 3-set win over Rockford Lutheran, 25-16, 21-25, 25-20. Byron beat Rock Falls, 25-20, 25-23. Molina winner over Sterling last night, 25-19, 25-15. Erie Prophetstown beat Sterling Newman, 25-18, 25-19. Milledgeville with a 2-set win over Morrison, 25-13, 25-16. Amboy, a winner over AFC, 25-11, 25-19. Pearl City beat Forreston, 25-19, 25-13. Fulton, a 2-set win over Eastland, 25-16, 25-21. In boys soccer, Oregon with a 2-1 win over Winnebago. Sterling improved to 9-8 with an 8-1 win over Geneseo. Dixon boys cross country today. They're at Naperville North. That'll be a 4:30 meet. Dixon girls cross country in Mendota today at 4 o'clock. The Illinois Prep volleyball rankings are out. In Class 1A, Stockton ranked first in the state. Durand ranked second. Galena ranked fourth. Rochester ranked number one in Class 2A. While in Class 3A, Mascatua ranked number one, LaSalle Peru ranked sixth, and Chicago Mother Macaulay atop the poll in Class 4A. For more local sports, visit ShawLocal.com. 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

0: Mother Country 101, 7 Love and Theft with Angel Eyes 743. Good morning, I'm Sam Ramirez. 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You can experience the Nightmare Haunted Attraction. 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And coming up a little bit later on this week, we are going to give away some wristbands to that haunted barn down in Princeton. 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

0: John Party on River Country 101.7 at 7:50. Good morning, I'm Sam Ramirez. Your Channel 13 weather forecast. We're sunny right now, 56, on our way up to about 80, with a low tonight, 46. Partly cloudy then on Thursday, high Thursday, 73. Cloudy Friday, high 76. Sunny Saturday, a high at 82. River Country 101.7.
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0: 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Join Josh Dillon and Brian Weidman this Friday night as the Amboy Clippers take on the Orangeville Broncos in an eight-man football game. 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
1: I'm Brandon Clark with your Shaw local news. A Whiteside County Sheriff's Sergeant has resigned after an investigation into the alleged misuse of automated

0: in this case. He says misuse of the systems will not be tolerated regardless of an employee's rank or years of service. The Whiteside County Sheriff's Office does not operate its own flock cameras, but employees have had access to information collected by cameras operated by other law enforcement agencies. Booker has now suspended flock system access for sheriff's office personnel while the department strengthens its policies and audit procedures for law enforcement information systems. The case has since been turned over to the Illinois State Police for further review. And from an investigation involving public trust to a story about supporting local entrepreneurs, a Sauk Valley business advocate is receiving national recognition for his work. Justin Bergman, director of the Illinois Small Business Development Center at Sauk Valley Community College, has been named the 2026 Illinois State Star by the National Association of Small Business Development Centers. 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Bergman was selected for his leadership of the local SBDC, his client-focused approach to advising, and his work-building partnerships throughout the region. 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Bergman was recognized alongside State Star recipients from across the country during the America's SBDC annual training event in Atlanta last week. 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
3: I'm meteorologist Scott Larimore with your Shaw Local forecast. Southwest winds and temperatures near the 80-degree mark into the midweek forecast here with 80 degrees today and some upper 40s for tonight. Still some beautiful fall weather to enjoy the rest of the business week with sunshine tomorrow and 70 degrees. Friday, partly cloudy, our high 72. 80s with sunshine for the weekend. We'll take it, and our next chance for rain holds off until early next week towards Monday night and Tuesday in the extended forecast.
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2: We're sunny 54 at River Country 101.7. Good morning. It is 8:05. New music from Chris Jansen with David Lee Murphy. Here's the song called Fun.

0: Murder Country 1017 with the Bam Perry Dunn, 8:11. Good morning, I'm Sam Ramirez. Let's get to some Wednesday facts today. Women prefer this to be blue, but men prefer white, and that is the color of the bedroom. Women are 4 times more likely than a man to have this in their car, and that is a stuffed animal. And according to researchers, 25% of women have done this in the past 24 hours, while 20% of men have done this in the past 24 hours, and that is housework. There you go. 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

0: Shaboozy on River Country 101.7 with good news. It's 8:22. Good morning. I'm Sam Ramirez. A survey of about 2,000 adults from the Happy Egg Company asked about breakfast. 65% of respondents say that breakfast, cereal, eggs, waffles, pancakes, French toast, bagels, taste better for dinner. Two-thirds admits to having dinner leftovers for breakfast the next morning. I don't know. You know what? I could eat breakfast all day long. I could eat breakfast for supper. And I'm not really a big leftovers guy. But two-thirds of Americans say they love having last night's dinner for breakfast the next day. River Country 101.7.
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4: The primary goal of the Illinois Corn Checkoff is to improve farmer profitability. Matt Rabin, a Gallatin County farmer and new chairman of the Illinois Corn Marketing Board, discusses some of their recent efforts.
5: The board is made up of 15 real farmers that make financial decisions for the checkoff, and we're trying to move the needle, find demand.
4: Rabin says driving domestic corn demand through expanding current uses is a vital checkoff mission.
5: We need ethanol infrastructure. We need higher blends.
4: He says finding new domestic uses for corn is also a goal.
5: Bioproducts that you can use to replace, say, petroleum products.
4: Rabin says supporting the efforts of industry partners to expand international corn demand is also key.
5: With U.S. Grains and Bioproducts Council, U.S. Meat Federation, U.S. Poultry and Egg Export Council.
4: In addition, Rabin says checkoff funding is also supporting key research into conservation and other practices to help producers lower their input costs. Learn more about the efforts of the Illinois Corn Marketing Board at ilcorn.org.
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0: Little Big Town, River Country 101.7. 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It is 8:30. 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
1: I'm Brandon Clark, and these are the stories making their way across your Shaw Local News headlines. A Whiteside County Sheriff's Sergeant has resigned following an investigation into the alleged misuse of automated license plate reader data. The case has now been turned over to Illinois State Police, and the Sheriff's Office has suspended employee access to the flock camera system while it reviews its policies. I'll explain what led to the investigation and what happens next. And an Ogle County judge has denied a former Carroll County Sheriff's deputy's request to dismiss reckless homicide and reckless conduct charges in the death of an 18-year-old Mount Carroll man. I'll have the latest developments as the case moves toward trial. And the Illinois Small Business Development Center at Sauk Valley Community College is celebrating a national honor for its director, Justin Bergman. He's been named the 2026 Illinois State Star for his work supporting entrepreneurs and small businesses across the region. Plus, downtown Dixon is getting ready for the annual Scarecrow Festival with six blocks of family-friendly activities, including the Pumpkin Derby, pumpkin painting, live entertainment, food vendors, and more. Those stories and more coming up.
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3: I'm meteorologist Scott Laurie Moore with your Shaw Local Forecast. Southwest winds and temperatures near the 80-degree mark into the midweek forecast here with 80 degrees today and some upper 40s for tonight. Still some beautiful fall weather to enjoy the rest of the business week with sunshine tomorrow and 70 degrees. Friday, partly cloudy, our high 72. 80s with sunshine for the weekend. We'll take it, and our next chance for rain holds off until early next week towards Monday night and Tuesday in the extended forecast.
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0: Megan Maroney on River Country 101.7. We heard music from Martina McBride before that. 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

0: Garth Brooks on River Country 101.7 with Rodeo. Good morning. It is 8:15. Birthdays today. John Mellencamp is 75. Simon Cowell, 67 today. Tony Braxton, 59. And American Idol winner Taylor Hicks, 50. 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
1: I'm Brandon Clark with your Shaw Local News Report. An Ogle County judge has denied a former Carroll County Sheriff's deputy's request to dismiss two charges in connection with the 2024 death of an 18-year-old Mount Carroll man. Matthew Herbstreit, 45, of Savannah, faces charges including reckless homicide and reckless conduct and the death of Jackson Cradle. Cradle's body was found around 3:30 in the morning on July 28, 2024, on Illinois Route 78, less than a mile north of Mount Carroll. A forensic pathologist determined he died from blunt force trauma caused by a vehicle pedestrian crash. Herbstreit and a Carroll County dispatcher, both off duty at the time, reported finding Cradle's body to the county dispatch center. Herbstreit was arrested about 8 months later. In court Friday, Herbstreit's attorney, Joseph Knack, argued the reckless homicide and reckless conduct charges should be dismissed because prosecutors had not provided enough specific information to establish recklessness. Knack pointed to

0: made by the dispatcher who was with Herb Streit before Cradle's body was found. Pesca has taken that motion under advisement. The state argues the evidence could help establish what happened that night and the circumstances surrounding the case. Herb Streit has pleaded not guilty to all charges. His next hearing is scheduled for October 29th, with jury selection set to begin November 9th, and the trial scheduled to start November 16th. And while the courtroom calendar is looking ahead to November, downtown Dixon is getting ready for some fall fun much sooner. Dixon's annual Scarecrow Festival returns Saturday, October 17th, from 10 a.m. to 2 p.m. 6 blocks of downtown fun will be filled with family-friendly activities, including the Pumpkin Derby, kids games, pumpkin painting, a petting zoo, craft and food vendors, and a donut eating contest. There will also be street performers, the Dixon Municipal Band, line dancing, and more throughout the festival. And for more on these stories and others, visit ShawLocal.com, your trusted local source.
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3: I'm meteorologist Scott Larrymore with your Shaw Local forecast. Southwest winds and temperatures near the 80-degree mark into the midweek forecast here with 80 degrees today and some upper 40s for tonight. Still some beautiful fall weather to enjoy the rest of the business week with sunshine tomorrow and 70 degrees. Friday, partly cloudy, our high 72. 80s with sunshine for the weekend. We'll take it, and our next chance for rain holds off until early next week towards Monday night and Tuesday in the extended forecast.
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0: Country 1017, Dierks Bentley with Sideways. It is 9:10 here on a Wednesday morning, and it's not often that we have a witch live in studio with me. I'm a little frightened this morning as Jennifer Lang is with us. Jennifer, how are you doing today?
1: I am doing well.
0: So were you the Wicked Witch of the East or the Wicked Witch of the West? And that was a really cool video you guys did promoting an event coming up.
1: Yeah, thanks. You know, we definitely have fun at Discover Dixon and you know, Radioland, that video that Sam is talking about, check it out on our social media. Yeah. So we are just highlighting our Witches Night Out, which is coming up Thursday, October 15th. With one of our local businessmen, Chris Hammett, who's actually a sponsor of our Shop Small Saturday initiative. Next Thursday, the 15th, Witches Night Out. It's going to be a great time downtown Dixon and beyond. Though we have participating businesses who have tricks and treats, and they're going to stay open late. And so, ladies, grab your friends, grab your witches, grab your wallets. Join us having a good night downtown Dixon. And that is actually going to start every year. We are very our Shop Small Saturday, right? That happens the Saturday after November. And we always do this holiday shopping passport. Well, we decided we wanted to have this passport initiative start sooner for all of our shoppers, our small businesses. And so starting on October 15th, at participating businesses, you can get that holiday passport. And what that means is when you go into a participating business, they will punch that passport. 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So participating businesses will have that passport, or you can stop at the Discover Dixon office and that passport. So the more times that you shop local at those participating businesses and get that card punched, initialed, more chances you're going to have the opportunity to win $750 in Discover Dixon dollars. And those Discover Dixon dollars are, again, at participating businesses. There's over 20 businesses from food, beverages, retail, that those dollars can be used at. So great way to get out and about, maybe shop a new store you haven't been at before with a chance of winning $750. So check it all out. I know I always say go to discoverdixon.com, but I tell you what, there is a wealth of information.
0: There really is.
1: 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So I encourage everybody, when you're doing nothing, when you're just, you know, lounging on the couch or whatnot, on your lunch break, check out discoverdixon.com.
0: I'll tell you, we're going to go all over the board today, and we're not going to go in order, and it's fine, but that event's coming up again on October 15th. Yep. But you got the ultimate tailgate party coming up this Sunday.
1: This Sunday. So please join us in the Bean Blossom parking lot right there on River Street, 11 a.m. to 3 p.m. It is our chili cook-off. So it's a $5 entry fee, and that gets you a chance to taste. Right now, we have 11 different chili makers, so that should be definitely fun. And fulfilling. And so join us. We're trying to get you the ultimate tailgate experience. You know, originally the Bears were supposed to be playing at 3:30. Yep. Now, darn it, they changed it and it's now at noon. But that's okay. All the bars are going to have the game on. So a great way to support them, get something to drink, but there'll be food available. We have a face painter coming. There's a bags tournament going on as well. We have Asherlicious, our lemonade guy.
0: I would love for you to say that again.
1: Asherlicious.
0: That's not what you said. I might get fined for that. But anyway, that's going to be delicious lemonade.
1: Delicious lemonade. Lots of good stuff. But join us this Sunday for our ultimate tailgate, 11 a.m. to 3 p.m. It'll be a great Sunday fun day, and the weather looks gorgeous for actually the next couple of weeks. So let's keep it up, Mother Nature.
0: Keep those fingers crossed.
1: Yeah.
0: And again, that ultimate tailgate party coming up again this Sunday. And we want to remind folks, obviously, Scarecrow Fest is coming up next weekend, but we want to remind people to enter the contest, which gets going here probably now.
1: Yeah. So we'll talk more next Wednesday on the Scarecrow Festival, because a lot of good stuff is going on. But this weekend is when we ask for those scarecrows to go up, okay? So this weekend, put your scarecrow up no sooner than 8 a.m. this Saturday. I bet you have all the supplies in your basement, in your garage. Work with your coworkers, your neighbors, whatnot. Get that scarecrow you put it up downtown on one of the poles. You're going to take a picture of that scarecrow. You're going to email it to me. You're going to tell me where that scarecrow is at. And then, of course, we will be highlighting every scarecrow on our social media. Our judges will be out on Tuesday to check out all the scarecrows and pick some winners, which we will then announce those on Friday, October 16th,
0: okay,
1: prior to the festival on the 17th, and then take down the scarecrows by Sunday, October 25th. You know, it's really cool because I love seeing the scarecrows.
0: I do too.
1: The use of material on some of these are just absolutely stunning, amazing. So, you know, next week on Monday, go venture downtown, check them out, even prior to the Scarecrow Festival, because we know it just gets crazy the day of the festival. Check out, let us know what you guys think of,
0: yeah,
1: you know, your favorite scarecrow. But it's just really cool. Normally we get over 30 scarecrows. And we feel pretty good. It's be a great, beautiful weekend, so they should be out and about.
0: Here's the thing. I love it when the Petunia Festival baskets are up there.
1: Yeah.
0: But I'm always sad when they come down. They came mm-hmm. down, I think it was last week. But then it's yeah. always neat to see. It seems like a week or two later, all the scarecrows go up there in downtown Dixon. And it's just neat to drive down there and see how creative some people really are.
1: Yeah, it's for sure. And, you know, what's really cool is, you know, our office is right downtown, mm-hmm. right? And we see families going to the riverfront and uptown and whatnot, but it's really cool to see those families, you know, take that stroll, look at those yeah. scarecrows, take family photos in front of the scarecrows, laugh at them, giggle, ooh and ah, because it's truly something spectacular to see. So get out and enjoy.
0: It's all part of the event coming up next weekend. We'll have more on that next Wednesday. Scarecrow Fest coming up again next weekend. Jennifer, more information at discoverdixon.com.
1: Thank you for having me.
0: We'll see you next Wednesday. Jennifer Lang in studio with us today. It's 9:17.
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0: 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CGH, encircling you with exceptional care. 9:36, we're sunny right now, 60. 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

0: Alan Jackson. It's 5 o'clock somewhere. Jimmy Buffett, River Country 101.7 coming up on 950. That'll do it for me. I'm Sam Ramirez. Have a great rest of your day. 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

0: That's his new one, Jelly. 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There was a survey asking adults which Halloween costumes have been just overdone by your fellow adults. Number one answer, sexy anything. Sexy nurses, sexy pirates. 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Move on. And then poor pirates showing up again on the list. Number one, sexy pirates. Number two, just pirates in general. Poor pirates, getting no respect. 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

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That was the first question I had, too. And the answer is no, it was not written about his marriage. In fact, he did not write this song. I know, it was a logical thing to ask. That's Kenny. That's his brand new one.

0: 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So she's having, you know, an awfully nice year. That's Stella Lefty.
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12: Wiffles Hybrids, not a seed company, the corn company.
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0: Scott Thomas, who's the drummer for Parmalee, he and his wife have been married for years, but they have a baby on the way, their first child, a little boy. So I'm assuming they'll be handing him drumsticks as soon as possible. That's Parmalee on River Country 101.7. And on Sunday, just so many fun reasons to check this out. Discover Dixon's Ultimate Tailgate Chili Cook-Off is happening on Sunday, this coming Sunday, from 11 a.m. until 3 p.m. at the Bean Blossom parking lot downtown. So you can sample the chili. 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

0: It's his debut song, it's Graylin James, Water at a Wedding, with earplugs stuffed in your ears. There's a new report out regarding the two loudest birds on the planet, the red-legged sarayima and the bare-throated bellbird. And that one especially is just really beautiful. It's like the size of a robin, and it's pure white, but it has a turquoise blue throat. Both of these birds live in South America, except we can hear them from North America. They are the loudest birds on the planet. And if you want to know what they sound like, just imagine the violin music from the shower scene of Psycho, because that's very similar to how both these birds sound, except really, really loudly. So the birds waking you up at dawn all of a sudden are way more pleasant, aren't they? 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

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I'm a little cranky about Friday evening. We're looking at tons of sunshine between now and Sunday. Variable clouds, but mostly sunny. Highs mostly in the 70s, except for Friday in the afternoon and early evening. There's a very, very slight chance of scattered showers for Friday night. Mother Nature isn't a football fan. I don't know. Currently, it's 67.

0: It's kind of a different song for him. Most of his love songs are, you know, truly love songs. They have happy endings. Most of them do. That's Luke Combs.
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0: Well, we're halfway to the weekend. That's a big amen. That's Shaboozy on River Country 101.7 with some fun coming up. 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Woodlawn Arts Academy students will be presenting Madagascar, a musical adventure kids. 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
1: I'm Brandon Clark with your Shaw Local News Report. An Ogle County judge has denied a former Carroll County Sheriff's deputy's request to dismiss two charges in connection with the 2024 death of an 18-year-old Mount Carroll man. Matthew Herbstreith, 45, of Savannah, faces charges including reckless homicide and reckless conduct and the death of Jackson Cradle. Cradle's body was found around 3:30 in the morning on July 28, 2024, on Illinois Route 78, less than a mile north of Mount Carroll. A forensic pathologist determined he died from blunt force trauma caused by a vehicle pedestrian crash. Herbstreith and a Carroll County dispatcher, both off duty at the time, reported finding Cradle's body to the county dispatch center. Herbstreith was arrested about 8 months later. In court Friday, Herbstreith's attorney, Joseph Knack, argued the reckless homicide and reckless conduct charges should be dismissed because prosecutors had not provided enough specific information to establish recklessness. Knack pointed to allegations that Herbstreith had been consuming alcohol and was inattentive while driving, arguing there was no evidence he was intoxicated. Prosecutor Charles Colburn of the Illinois State Appellate Prosecutor's Office argued the charges provide sufficient detail and that Herbstreith has been able to prepare a defense. Ogle County Associate Judge Anthony Pesca agreed with the state and denied the motion. Pesca previously ruled in July that the charges contained sufficient specificity after the defense made a similar request for more detail. The judge also considered two additional defense motions involving evidence prosecutors may present at trial. One sought to prevent prosecutors from introducing evidence of Herbstreith's alleged alcohol consumption. Pesca denied that motion. The second involves a phone call made by the dispatcher who was with Herbstreith before Cradle's body was found. Pesca has taken that motion under advisement. The state argues the evidence could help establish what happened that night and the circumstances surrounding the case. Herbstreith has pleaded not guilty to all charges. His next hearing is scheduled for October 29th with jury

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1: I'm meteorologist Ken Boone with your Shaw Local Forecast. Pleasant weather for us here right into and through the upcoming weekend as temperatures remain a good bit above average. Mostly sunny skies out here this afternoon with a light, mainly northwest breeze. We're into the upper 70s to near 80 here this afternoon. Typically, we're in the upper 60s this time of year. Clear skies and cool for us here tonight. Temperatures drop down into the upper 40s. Sunny skies for tomorrow, not quite as warm, still above average. Afternoon highs at a low to mid 70s. Sunny skies on Friday, mid part of the 70s.
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Because my favorite Halloween-related things didn't even make this list. I'll tell you about it coming up.

0: just so jaded. You need to celebrate Halloween better. That's Kel Wetzel and Ella Langley. Yeah, a list of the top three things that we enjoy doing as adults to celebrate Halloween. Number one, watching scary movies. I'm not good with scary movies. You don't want to see that. Number two, displaying Halloween decorations. Yes, that is a very important part of the holiday, but it's only number two on the list. Number three, handing out candy to the little ghosties and goblins, which, yes, that is very important. But those are the three big things for Halloween. What about watching Halloween-related shows like The Great Pumpkin? What about putting huge amounts of thought into where you're going to hide the candy to keep it away from your family? I mean, they're not even on this list. And the NFL and the American Cancer Society created Crucial Catch because early detection of cancer can save lives. 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

0: It's true. 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

0: I am convinced that a part of why this song is such a huge hit is the reference to how amazingly cute you are with no makeup. 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
10: I'm Brent Barnett with Ag Headline News on Brownfield. The president of the National Council of Ag Employers says he's still optimistic that an ag labor reform bill can pass by the end of the calendar year. John Hawley tells Brownfield,
11: we're up to 60 bipartisan co-sponsors.
10: The Securing Agriculture's Workforce Act hasn't seen floor time yet, but Hawley says that could change in the lame duck session. The CEO of Edafos says global availability of phosphate fertilizer continues to be impacted by export bans and conflicts. David Delaney tells Brownfield,
12: sulfur still the constraint in global phosphate production. We're seeing global operating rates between 50 and 60%. China is the big exporter that just didn't export any MAP or DAP this year.
10: Delaney says he expects elevated prices to carry into 2027. A new partnership has been announced in Michigan to develop sustainable aviation and maritime fuel supply chains. Brownfield's Nicole Heslip has the story.
13: Corn Marketing Program of Michigan Executive Director Scott Piggott tells Brownfield,
14: we're the only one that has an international port and a leading airport within close proximity so that we could supply both of those facilities with biofuels.
13: Piggott says maritime fuel is on a faster track for adoption.
14: To be able to directly fill some of the largest container ships in the world is a direct opportunity. If we could even get small percentages of those markets, it would drive corn demand for generations.
13: A recent National Lab of the Rockies report estimates the current fleet of methanol dual fuel vessels has the potential to consume 2 billion gallons of ethanol annually. A regional sized facility producing 90 million gallons of the fuel could consume about 300 million gallons of ethanol feedstock each year. I'm Nicole Heslip with Brownfield.
10: More news online at brownfieldagnews.com. I'm Brent Barnett, Brownfield.
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I'll tell you about it coming up.

0: this brand new one that's Al Dean.
1: Anytime soon. And you're not going to catch Woody anytime soon. Woody Lancaster, he has won the 42nd annual All New England Great Pumpkin Way Off. His pumpkin weighed in at 2,598 pounds. Almost 2,600 pounds in just one pumpkin. 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

Now that the new season of The Voice has fired up, if you still kind of miss Blake Shelton, he appreciates that very much, but he does not miss doing the show. He did another interview just a couple of days ago, reiterating how completely tickled he is to not be on TV anymore. I can see that. You know, spend all your time in sweatpants. That'd be all right.

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0: I grew up in Canyon City, Colorado. It's southern Colorado. And not too far from my hometown, there's this little dinky incorporated township. It's not even an actual town. It's about 200 people who live there. It's Wetmore, Colorado. And I'm pretty sure that Tucker Wetmore has never, ever been there. Either that or he just owns the whole thing because he could probably afford to buy it. That's Tucker Wetmore on River Country 101.7. And our biggest festival of the year, the Scarecrow Festival, going to be happening on the 17th. That's next Saturday from 10 until 2, downtown Dixon, with hundreds of vendors and artisans and fun things going on, like pumpkin painting and more. Admission is completely free. 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
2: 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I'm Kellen Havinkin with the Brownfield Commodity Market Update. 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Stein has yield. Soybeans were lower on profit-taking and technical selling. Harvest weather looks favorable in the near term, helping farmers catch up after delays, but there are quality concerns in some areas. Soybean meal is up on tight supplies caused by the recent harvest delays. November soybeans closed 5.5 lower at 12.97 and a quarter. January was 5.75 lower at 13.14 and a half. Corn was lower on profit-taking and technical selling. Also monitoring harvest activity, expecting good progress ahead of rain in the forecast. Quality is an issue, but the USDA could lower its yield guess on Friday. December corn closed 6 lower at 5.02. The March contract 5.25 lower at 5.17. The wheat complex was lower on profit-taking and technical selling. Winter wheat planting weather looks favorable in many areas over the next few days. Exports are slow, even with the ongoing Black Sea slowdown. December Chicago wheat 17.75 lower at 686.5. In Minneapolis, December was 9 lower at 710. And in Kansas City, December was 17.75 lower at 738.5. Live and feeder cattle were lower on profit taking ahead of this week's direct trade. Box beef at midday was lower. December live cattle down 32 at 223.77. February was 62 lower at 226.55. November feeder cattle 247 lower at 335.80. January was 142 lower at 333.40. Hogs were down on cash and wholesale pressure. Butcher hogs were steady. National direct was 397 lower. December lean hogs closed 127 lower at 69.10. February 140 lower at 69.92. I'm Kellen Havikin for Brownfield.
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Empty words. There is Corey Kent. Okay, this may be one of my favorite stories out of the bunch today. Garbage workers in Alaska opened up their truck and discovered that they had picked up an unexpected passenger, a ginormous black bear. The bear apparently climbed into the garbage truck looking for food, ended up riding around on the inside. Wildlife officials eventually dealt with the situation. Bear was given absolute perfect name for this, Chungus. I don't know what it's inspired by, but it's definitely a bear name. Bear was safely removed. He's fine. Officials emphasized obvious reason: do not leave food and garbage accessible to bears. Ah, to live in Alaska.

0: So George Strait fans with very deep pockets have a chance to buy a piece of country music history. A 1958 Chevy Corvette, once owned by George Strait, is heading to auction. He reportedly owned the Corvette during the earliest part of his career, making it a pretty cool connection between one of country music's biggest stars and classic American car. So, 58 Corvette, already pretty collectible on its own without the George Strait factor.
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0: Zach Top, his album Cold Beer and Country Music, making history for the man, going platinum. Super happy for him. Love to see it. Well, shout out Chick-fil-A. They're making it clear that despite the AI boom, it does not plan to turn the restaurant experience into robots talking to customers. They are 100 that human-to-human hospitality is what's important to their brand. And I got to tell you, no matter how you feel about AI and all that, I pulled into the drive-thru the other day, and AI could not get it right. So shout out to Chick-fil-A for that. They can continue to get my money.
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1: I'm Brandon Clark with your Shaw local news. In Sterling, members of the City Council are largely standing behind Zoning Superintendent Amanda Schmidt and City Manager Scott Schumard, despite continued criticism from local business owners over the city's building and zoning department. The issue came up again Monday night during a packed council meeting where business owners shared concerns about their experiences with Schmidt and the department. Business owner John Brady, who first addressed the council 2 months ago, again raised concerns about Schmidt's handling of issues involving his business. Schumard responded with a rebuttal disputing Brady's description of how the city handled two separate matters involving his business and property. Several aldermen said they do not believe Schmidt or Schumard should be fired. Second Ward Alderman Joe Strabala-Bright said he wants the council to focus on fixing problems within the department rather than revisiting past disputes. Third Ward Alderman Josh Johnson also opposed immediate terminations, but called for a formal employee improvement plan with clear goals, accountability, and consequences if problems continue. Alderman-at-large Jim Wise said he heard both sides and did not believe any city employee had committed a failure serious enough to warrant resignation or dismissal. Fourth Ward Alderwoman Aida Baker asked residents and business owners for patience while the city works to improve communication and its processes. A motion by Johnson to hold an executive session regarding employee performance, discipline, and employment failed on a 3-2 vote, with Strabala-Bright abstaining. Johnson said he believes the council needs to continue addressing the concerns rather than ignoring them. And if your four-legged family members are looking for some fall fun, the Barkery on Science Ridge is getting ready for its first Barktoberfest. The event is Saturday, October 10th, beginning at 11 a.m., with a blessing of the dogs by Pastor Katie Ricks. There will be vendors and crafters, lunch, an agility obstacle course, and lure coursing. Dogs can also enjoy pup cups and bobbing for hot dogs before the Barktoberfest costume contest, featuring categories including most creative, cutest, and best pup and person team. Admission is free for people, while dogs participating in activities are $2. More information is available on the Barkery on Science Ridge Facebook page. 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
4: I'm meteorologist Ken Boone with your Shaw Local Forecast. Pleasant weather for us here right into and through the upcoming weekend as temperatures remain a good bit above average. Mostly sunny skies out here this afternoon with a light, mainly northwest breeze. We're into the upper 70s to near 80 here this afternoon. Typically, we're in the upper 60s this time of year. Clear skies and cool for us here tonight. Temperatures drop down into the upper 40s. Sunny skies for tomorrow, not quite as warm, still above average. Afternoon highs at a low to mid 70s. Sunny skies on Friday. Mid part of the 70s.
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We do like to take the high road. However, we still got some friends in low places. 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

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Pretty hilarious. Okay, maybe my favorite story today. Garbage workers in Alaska opened up their truck and discovered they had picked up an unexpected passenger, a massive black bear that they named Chungus. I don't know what the connection to the name is, but anyway, it's a hilarious bear name. It sounds like it's a big bear name, doesn't it? Chungus, yeah. So the bear was safely removed. He's just fine, but this is just one of those lessons of do not leave food or garbage accessible to bears. That is, if you live in the mountains, or in this case, Alaska.

0: George Strait's former 1958 Corvette is going to auction. So you can own a piece of George Strait and country music history. It was something that he owned early on in his career. Kind of a cool connection. Obviously, the 58 Corvette already collectible on its own. That can stand on its own 2 feet, but still neat.
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1: I'm Brandon Clark with your Shaw local news report. Two Amboy residents are facing multiple drug charges following what the Lee County Sheriff calls a lengthy investigation into the sale of methamphetamine. Sheriff Clay Whelan says 61-year-old Laura Stroud and 32-year-old Montrell Glass were arrested Saturday night after the Lee County Sheriff's Office and Amboy Police served a search warrant in the 100 block of West Provo Street. Stroud faces three counts of unlawful possession of methamphetamine with intent to deliver, all Class X felonies, along with a Class 1 felony possession charge. Glass is charged with unlawful possession of methamphetamine, a Class 3 felony, and unlawful possession of a controlled substance, a Class 4 felony. Whelan says Stroud already was out on pretrial release in connection with two separate drug cases filed in April involving numerous felony charges, including allegations of possessing methamphetamine and other controlled substances with intent to deliver. Stroud was ordered detained following a hearing Monday and remains in the Lee County Jail. Her next court appearance is scheduled for November 5th. Glass was released with a notice to appear under the Safety Act. And in Ogle County, a Stillman Valley man will be sentenced in December for the 2016 murders of his ex-wife and their 3-year-old son. A judge Tuesday denied post-trial motions seeking a new trial for 44-year-old Dwayne D.C. Meyer. Meyer was convicted in January of first-degree murder, aggravated arson, and concealment of a homicidal death in the killings of Maggie Meyer and their son Amos at their Byron home in September of 2016. His defense attorney argued the trial included flawed cell phone evidence, problems with the chain of custody, and an improperly issued emergency search warrant. The defense also cited an affidavit from a juror who claimed the jury was pressured to continue deliberating and that the final verdict was compromised. Ogle County prosecutors rejected those claims, saying Meyer received a fair trial and there was no evidence of outside influence on the jury. Judge John Ben Rowe denied all of the defense motions, saying pressure from other jurors is an internal part of deliberations and does not provide grounds for a new trial. Meyer has been held in the Ogle County Jail since his 2019 arrest. His sentencing is set for December. The first-degree murder convictions carry a possible sentence of 20 to 60 years in prison, with natural life mandatory when someone is convicted of killing two victims. For more on these stories and others, visit shawlocal.com. 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
3: I'm meteorologist Mark Thibodeau with your Shaw local forecast. We'll see some rain showing up as we get to the end of the week on Friday, and then the way is paved for a very nice weekend. It's going to be warm for this time of year, too. A little cool overnight, clear skies, a low in the upper 40s, clouds mixed with sunshine on Thursday, afternoon high 71. Just a few clouds Thursday night, your low 49. We could have a widely scattered shower or thunderstorm Friday, but it's not going to rain everywhere. Highs mid-70s, and what a nice fall weekend. It's warm, sunny Saturday, low 59, a high of 82, and Sunday mostly sunny, lows mid-50s, high 77.
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9: The primary goal of the Illinois Corn Checkoff is to improve farmer profitability. Matt Rabin, a Gallatin County farmer and new chairman of the Illinois Corn Marketing Board, discusses some of their recent efforts.
10: The board is made up of 15 real farmers that make financial decisions for the checkoff, and we're trying to move the needle, find demand.
9: Rabin says driving domestic corn demand through expanding current uses is a vital checkoff mission.
10: We need ethanol infrastructure. We need higher blends.
9: He says finding new domestic uses for corn is also a goal.
10: Bioproducts that you can use to replace, say, petroleum products.
9: Rabin says supporting the efforts of industry partners to expand international corn demand is also key.
10: With U.S. Grains and Bioproducts Council, U.S. Meat Federation, U.S. Poultry and Egg Export Council.
9: In addition, Rabin says checkoff funding is also supporting key research into conservation and other practices to help producers lower their input costs. Learn more about the efforts of the Illinois Corn Marketing Board at ilcorn.org.
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Well, a Nashville tourist is suing a Broadway bar for $30 million, saying a confrontation with a bouncer left him unconscious. $30 million. For that amount, I assume he'll also want a free parking spot for life.

0: So the Dolly Parton estate lawsuit is still going, but today's development is it's funny. 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The judge literally has given Dolly's nephew more time to find a lawyer. He's just putting everything on pause. Go ahead, man. 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

0: Since all the Halloween decorations have come out, I thought I'd help you plan ahead and share some of the best ghost movies ever. The Shining with Jack Nicholson came in at number one. Second place was Poltergeist. These are classics. Followed by Ghost with Patrick Swayze. Not so much as a scary movie. 2013's The Conjuring and, of course, The Sixth Sense with Bruce Willis. Another classic.
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